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1: Myoxide. I'm a viper whose venom vigorously vexes the vast visionless. I slither hither thither in defense of my freedomistic poetry. Perhaps I am that valve that screws down bolts of violence. I throw words helter-skelter like a bunch of re-energized monkeys to pin down demons of propaganda. I'm Myoxide, the corrosive venom from a viper whose hisses loosen the valves of hate. I'm a formula that flummoxed the Monte Carlo method. I stand for the vocal codes that were sabotaged by the corrupt governance systems and personnel. Yes, I am the enemy of chameleon leadership, leaders who exhibit disconcerting propensities of a yo-yo, those whose principles are unstable like popcorns, those whose promises dance zigzag, turnarounds, and inconsistent bump jives. I neither condone such iscariotic diplomacy, nor condemn repentance. Yes, I am the enemy of chameleon leadership, leaders who exhibit disconcerting propensities of a yo-yo. They called me and asked me a simple question, a complicated answer I gave. They asked me a complex question, a simple response I gave. They complicated the dialogue, I simplified the deliberations. They themselves got confused. Then I was clear-minded. For I am forever not worried about those who worry about worries. It shows they are concerned, committed and involved. I am perennially worried by those who do not worry when worries come by. They are just tragic socio-political accidents waiting to happen. Pasop, never again, never alone. I represent over a million Myoxide clan, the real rebels, who rumble with the razzmatazz, uncontainable soldiers of fortune, those whose democratic reserves accumulate rather than diminish. Back to the trenches to terrorize the tortoises of democracy whose delaying tactics terrify democratic forces. Back to the tunnel to traumatize the tigers of democracy who believe they have the monopoly over democratic principles. Back to the corridors of power to corrode the cockroaches of democracy who continue to feed on the pieces of cakes, denying the rest their democratic shares, perhaps for the cockroaches, tigers, and tortoises. Here comes trouble. Myoxide, never again, never alone, never alone. Never.
2: I'm saying, and I say this without any fear of contradiction, we are cruising nicely. So? We have no nightmares. Yeah.

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sitting on the seashore, counting the marbles, enjoying the breeze. 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It sounded so beautiful, like an angel princess' voice. She is a maid of honor from a king's palace. 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Radio 54, into yabantu. 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Ichi chinu chevanu, chinotererwa nevanu. 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

0: sitting on the seashore, counting the marbles, enjoying the breeze. 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Ichi chinuche vanu. 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

journey that celebrates the heartbeat of 54 vibrant nations. 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
1: This song is from one of our beautiful country in Africa, Benin. Vio Sol, Iye. 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

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By Ninja. 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
1: Yo, yo, yo, yo, yo, yo, yo, yo, yo, yo, yo, yo, yo, yo, yo, yo, yo, yo, yo, yo, yo, yo, yo, yo, yo, yo, yo, yo, yo, yo, yo, yo, yo, yo, yo, yo, yo, yo, yo, yo, yo, yo, yo, yo, yo, yo, yo, yo, yo, 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
1: Myoxide. I'm a viper whose venom vigorously vexes the vast visionless. I slither hither thither in defense of my freedomistic poetry. Perhaps I am that valve that screws down bolts of violence. I throw words helter-skelter like a bunch of re-energized monkeys to pin down demons of propaganda. I'm myoxide, the corrosive venom from a viper whose hisses loosen the valves of hate. I'm a formula that flummoxed the Monte Carlo method. I stand for the vocal codes that were sabotaged by the corrupt governance systems and personnel. Yes, I am the enemy of chameleon leadership, leaders who exhibit disconcerting propensities of a yo-yo, those whose principles are unstable like popcorns, those whose promises dance zigzag, turnarounds, and inconsistent bump jives. I neither condone such iscariotic diplomacy, nor condemn repentance. Yes, I am the enemy of chameleon leadership, leaders who exhibit disconcerting propensities of a yo-yo. They called me and asked me a simple question, a complicated answer I gave. They asked me a complex question, a simple response I gave. They complicated the dialogue, I simplified the deliberations. They themselves got confused. Then I was clear-minded. For I am forever not worried about those who worry about worries. It shows they are concerned, committed and involved. I am perennially worried by those who do not worry when worries come by. They are just tragic socio-political accidents waiting to happen. Basop, never again, never alone. I represent over a million myoxide clan, the real rebels, who rumble with razzmatazz, uncontainable soldiers of fortune, those whose democratic reserves accumulate rather than diminish. Back to the trenches to terrorize the tortoises of democracy whose delaying tactics terrify democratic forces. Back to the tunnel to traumatize the tigers of democracy who believe they have the monopoly over democratic principles. Back to the corridors of power to corrode the cockroaches of democracy who continue to feed on the pieces of cakes, denying the rest their democratic shares. Perhaps for the cockroaches, tigers, and tortoises, here comes trouble. Myoxide, never again, never alone, never alone.
2: I'm saying, and I say this without any fear of contradiction, we are cruising nicely. So? We have no nightmares.

Amadenga. Shots.

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Apa tinokurwira mutakuna zvoe manzi naika. The radio station that is shaking the whole of Africa. The song in the background is from Alec Macheso from Zimbabwe. A beautiful song called Boo.

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This song was released in 2016 from the album called Tsoka Dzerwendo.

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Nice.

Tarabata boy that together Radio 54 African Panorama. 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Which makes it the number one internet radio station in Africa. Zimbabwe 2, South Africa. Freddy Wala, Amadamai.

Yes, that's Amatamara from Freddy Kwala. Amatamara, what does this what was he singing about? What it is that is called Amatamara? Amatamara is just a historical South African slang. South African slang term that refers to the slick, smartly addressed. The slick, those people like dressed gangsters.

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I remember, too, Zimbabwe, we used to hear it every day, but it's a movie.

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0: 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I got my baby Mutara Noga. 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My face Mutara Noga. 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Anyway, moving on. Tananga Pakongo Naika. 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Money.

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That was an energetic female dancer, Naika. 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Yeah, it's our Walimkuru, Naika. Just join us. 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From Tanga Umbonanga, Botswana, Naika.

kwa radio kipi kipi tunoroera kuenda kumanzi na ika kutakurovera muenda chaiko tini pa Botswana na ika na vi with the beautiful song called Dololo. 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

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Just expressing that there is nothing going on, or there is that someone, or there's that someone that is nothing. 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That's a beautiful song. 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
0: This is an iconic East African Swahili hit night, which was produced or released in 1978, if I'm not mistaken. I think so, but I think I'm right. And though I wasn't born by then. I think I'm right. I've read it somewhere.

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taura kuna poita tika right tukungopuwa sama borders na ikatotoka zvakare muZambia southern part of Africa. Song from Chileshe Wala. Song called Naluba. Naluba, it's basically a Bemba language, a language that is spoken in Zambia. It's a popular language that is spoken in Zambia. 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Basically, this is he's just a gospel song, trying to song for someone worshiping God, trying to explain that they've lost their way. 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

0: 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We are the resonating voices of a future Africa, strong, united, and full of
1: sitting on the seashore, counting the marbles, enjoying the breeze. With my headphones on, I think I heard the voice of an angel. It sounded so beautiful, like an angel princess' voice. She is a maid of honor from a king's palace. I thought, I felt like a dream. Her voice weaving my ears, capturing my mind, a melody with an African beat, the sounds of Africa, leading a journey to my motherland, a journey in mind, opening the secret garden, leaving me feeling like a long-lost daughter who has been found, and finally reunited with her family. She is from Africa. I can hear through her voice the African beat, so easy to identify, because whenever she lives, she leave a bold African fingerprint in people's souls. I can smile even when tears are close, because I'm always reminded that I'm an African. Always reminded and taught of Ubuntu. Filling my heart with memories of the world that I haven't been before. Rwendo remupfungwa nendangariro. 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Hearing the African legendary voices. Welcome to Anauzo Stola Sesambile. 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Ichi chinuchevanu. 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

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Sometimes I have a family that's all ready for African panorama. I'm sure the autonomy on Saba won't get a little.

Sata, with Algeria, Angola, Benin, Botswana, Burkina Faso, Burundi, Cameroon, Cabo Verde, Central African Republic, Chad, Comoros, Congo, Democratic Republic of Congo, Djibouti, Egypt, Equatorial Guinea, Eritrea, Eswatini,

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Welcome to Radio 54 African Panorama Live. I am your host. My name is Sidkomala Black Queen S. Us singing in Senegal. We are in Senegal right now.

welcome to Radio Sikoyi with your host, Sikhumalo Blair Queen S. We just landed in Angola right now. Greetings to Angolians.

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0: 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Shaka Mnandi. 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

This is our last song. Thank you so much. Today we toured 54 countries without a passport. Thank you so much to all who had the chance to listen to our session. Thank you so much. My name is Setikomalo, the Queen.

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right here, right now. My name is Ishmael Iklevoy Rasta, and this is the show right here, right now. Today on my show, I started with the legend of Pure Gold with the song called Uzopendula. They are saying that for whatever you do in this world, there must be a day when you meet your maker, where you're going to be answerable to whatever that you will be doing, good or bad. Basho kanjalo bona abadala basemzimhlophe laphana eSoweto, oPaul Gwala nabo Sthembiso nabo Petty nabo Matthews Mloyi, a very legendary group, iPure Gold. From there, singudlalele yona bathi inyami nyami sounds, bathi ndiyani ekhambothenga upenyu. When I was walking, I could pick up money, but no one has ever picked up life. So you must value life, you must enjoy life, live the life to the fullest without troubling your neighbor. You must apply the golden rule. My name is Ishmael Iklevoy Rasta. Umfana olaphana eTsholotsho kwaBudlana, ngithi mina welcome to the show etyona right here, right now. Angibize ingane zomma bethi bona impukane, a very legendary song right here, right now.

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Okay, this is Radio 54 FM Panorama into Abantu Chinchevanu. Welcome to the show right here, right now. This is what we do. We give you the best of African music. Today, I would like us to discuss the issue of performers who perform other people's songs, and what's your take on that issue? And then vis-a-vis the DJs that perform other people's songs, that play other people's songs.

0: If you just joined us, this is right here, right now. My name is Ishmael Ikleva-Yerasta. Welcome to the show where we give you the best of African music. Right now, I'm playing Zimbabwean legend Oliver Mtukudzi. Is it here in Gondo? He's talking about what do you call that bird? Ukhelwane. But he's very jealous. It can miss the young one of a chicken, a chick, and even end up getting anything, even dead. Even if it misses the chicken, it will get dead. Okay, right now, let me do this. Let me call upon the man himself, Jairus Chakarumba Nkwe, Ezitiena Tesson. We give you the best of the best of African music right here, right now.
1: Chakarumba, the fallen fucking spy.

Father, in 13 series, got done fire. Speaking is Pikicho, Hamanum Ganwake, Ucha Karumba. It is only album that I know of. Obviously, he has released some other projects, but the one that I'm very familiar with is the one that was called Zongtola Gatle. Nasiko Memnan Gakula Pana, Itiona Tessen, Chakarumba, Cherase, Chaga Chaga. All right, let's do this. Right here, right now, let me call upon 999 Chance, but when I new school, we come along with Mamela. Nibo Mamela. Aibo Kazi.

Right here, right now, into abantu chichewanu angbingelele lapana on TikTok, babu ngwenye nkosinati, Moses, how are you doing? Ngitena msanje mkale nge kwaito music, kwaito yabantu. 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DJ Randy, how are you doing? Let me do this. Let me call upon the man himself, the legend of Kwaito, one of the men who had a hit in Kwaito music. His name is Mawilis. The name of the song is called Fadel. Right here, right now.

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I've given you Kwaito, non-stop Kwaito. I started with Chakarumba Tessen, some little Dangengoma by Uzola, New School Mamela, Father Parma Willis, Zola by Umzambia. Right now, let me call upon the Talom Kids, the city bona Ntate Murut, right here, right now.

0: I'm left with 2 hours to play, so your time here will be nicer if you choose the song that you want me to play for you right here, right now. My name is Ishmael Clever Rasta. 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

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I've been playing non-stop music because I want you to enjoy your day. I want you to enjoy African music to the fullest. To my brother, Donald Mlalazi, I hope you're doing well, my man. We want another song, we want another hit from you. Not just that one alone. I know you're going to get time to go to the studio and give us something even worse than that one. Tango.

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Arthur Mafokate featuring Kelly Khumalo besithi bona nguyelo umaqonda na wami. Right here, right now, I'm taking you back in time. Boma 2016 napana. Be there it tebe napana. It was so very much problems. As in now, young man.

You are still tuned into Radio 54 African Panorama into Abantu Chinichevan. My name is Ishmael Iklevayera Sangetmina. Right here, right now, starting from Jenga Manje, that's Africa. We're playing you African music, all kind of genres. Today, I've been playing you South African music. It doesn't mean that I cannot play any other country's music. Africa has got 54 countries. We can play anything from all the other countries right here, right now. Depending on who's listening. If you're listening right now, I can play you your favorite song. Let me call upon Izzy Amaroto. Uris Madlisa. Ihamba nobani? Nozuma. Batimana Insimbi Zase Envy.

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usese lapho Radio 54 African Panorama into yabantu chinjevano ngithi mina ngidlalela ingoma ezamanje ngeza kudala neza se future songs. I'm going to play it for them today right here right now. Impumelelo ithi yona siyanikhumbula kulandela ubaba Steve Gekana the legend ezithi yena ngiyakwesaba, I'm afraid of you.

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Ngoba mna ndikakula pana. Right here, right now.

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Uyizwile ingoma yakhona laphana ithi yena 1 week ngikhathele laphana. Gama lami Ishmael Clever Rasta, you're tuned into Radio 54 FM Panorama, into yabantu tshintshe banu. Ngikhulela ingoma ezimnandi zase-Africa njengamanje ngene kulelana elaseZimbabwe elakithi. Right here, right now.

Temino ungabona zikhala kanje iyabisizo dabuka ingungu yakhona. My last song on the set ngithi mina goodbye, salani kahle because after this one angizakhulumi sokukhala indazi njengamanje. Right here, right now, come on, Ishmael Clever Rasta. You're listening to the show at Yona right here, right now. Where you've got a chance to select any song that you love and I play it for you right here and right now. See you next week. Dango!

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Right, today I've got a special program for you. Yes, this program is all about raising up a very good child and with a very good behavior. That's what I'm going to talk about today, tonight, or this afternoon. It depends with your time zone. All right, I'm here for you, and I would like you to sit back and relax. This is your radio station with your host, MJ, the principal, Chinchivan. Woyoh!

Welcome, my participants, my listeners, my participants. Well, this is the radio which you've chosen yourself to listen to it. All right? There are so many radios in this world, but you've chosen to listen to Radio 54, African Panorama. Right? As usual, I just say greetings to each and every one of you, because that's my motto. I love you all. Here we go. We start on our program right now, right? I will talk a little bit about raising up a very good child and a behaved child. All right? What does it mean to raise a child with good character? Right? First, introduce the importance for a child. All right? Because a child needs your guidance as a parent. All right. We've got people like guidance, teachers, and also the community. All these people, they do a very big, a very great job on raising up a very great child. Children need love, attention, and encouragement. Making a child feel valued and safe as well. Avoid neglecting and showing affection through everyday actions. Teaching children to respect parents, elders, teachers, and other children as well. Parents should demonstrate respect themselves. That's how we raise a very good child. All right? Yes. So let me just take a short break. Just a short break. And I'll play you just a good track here. Listen to this one here.

Well, what a beautiful song there from Bruno. That's Bruno Mars with this beautiful song, which I'm just playing here on this special program for today, raising up a good child with a good behavior as well. Radio 54 is your radio station, and also it's a radio magazine. We teach, we educate, and entertain as well. This is your principal, MJ Oyo.

Yes, welcome back again on the session. Right, I've been talking about the discipline and all sort of things to raise up a very good child with good behavior, right? You know what? Discipline without humiliation, right? And you must set up clear rules and boundaries for a child. Correcting wrong behavior without degrading the child, explaining consequences, and teaching responsibility. That's how a parent or a guardian should do to a child. And also, giving children age-appropriate responsibilities, teaching honestly, helping others, and taking care of their belongings as well. Allowing children to speak about their feelings and problems, listening before judging, building trust between parents and children. That's how it should be. The influence of friend, teachers, and the wider community, helping children make responsible choices, knowing what influence a child without simply controlling them. You see? Every child makes a mistake, and is what we did when we were young. We did a lot of mistakes, but there were people guiding us about life. All right, is what I said. Every child makes mistakes. Correct the behavior while still showing them love. Teach children to apologize, learn, and make better choices. Respect for elders, ubuntu, community spirit, honestly, kindness, responsibility, and helping others, passing positive cultural values from one generation to the next one. And finally, messaging to parents and guidance: a well-behaved child is not created through fear alone. Good character develops through love, guidance, boundaries, example, and consistency. This is what I had for you today. Just a little thing to educate our children and make a good child with a good behavior in the community. How does he feel when your child is that kind of child who have the good characters, good behavior? As a parent, you must be proud of your child. Firstly, you must be having all those kind of behavior, because a child, he or she steps on your foot where you came from. That's what she or he follow most of the time. As a parent, it's your duty to guide that child so that she or he grows well with good character. Let me take a break here and play you a very good song again. Listen to this one and enjoy yourself on Radio 54 Shinchivanu.

What a nice number there. And the show goes on. Let me just play you some good stuff here. Right? Here we go with the Fela Kuti.

That's Fela Kuti there with a beautiful sound there. Listen and dance on it. All right, Radio 54 Chinchavano. Yes, come on, let's go. Oh, yes, enjoy Radio 54 Chinchavano. With King Bombardier and the Wailers. Here we go. Oh, yes. The Wailers on the radio. Ion. Lion. Zion.

Yes, please. Bishop goes on. Let me bring upon here Michael Bolton with a song. Nice one. Lean on me.

Yeah, there were great artists there. The song called Lean On Me. Right, the show goes on, as what I said earlier on before. We've been talking about raising up a very good child and behaved one. Now, let us turn the thing now. When I'm talking about the parents, how to be a very good parent as well. You know, as what I said. Now, we are talking about people, our own things, our own characters, guiding children. Now, parents, how to be a good parent, right? That's what we are talking about now here.

Good evening once more again. Welcome back again to the session. Alright, this Radio 54 is what I said, it's a magazine radio. We teach, we educate, and entertain as well. Alright? As you know, that my name is Mitchell Jumbo, I'm the principal. Yes, your principal. Now, today, let us talk about this thing. It touches a lot. We talk about something that touches every family. How can we become good parents to our children, and what responsibilities should we take as parents? Being a parent is more than giving a child food and clothes. Children need our time, guidance, protection, encouragement, and good examples as well.

A child learns not only from what we tell them, but also from what they see us doing. You know, some questions here. What makes someone a good parent? Are we spending enough time with our children? What responsibilities should parents never run away from? Right? All these are our questions there. We must know, and must be responsibility people. Right? Parents never run away from. Nutrition, food, and clean water, safe clothing and a safe home, access to education, appropriate and health care, a stable and a supportive environment. You know, a child can have many possessions and still need a parent who listens, guides, and spend meaningful time with them. On that note again, on this note, let me just play a song here from Michael Bolton. The song is something like what we played earlier on before, but with a different artist now. Listen to this one.

Yes, that was a beautiful song there. Yes, Lean On Me. Right, the show goes on. We're still on our topic, being a good parent, right? You know, must explain that providing material things is important, but money alone does not replace parenting, you know? A child can have many possessions and still need a parent who listens, guides, and spend meaningful time with him. You know, when was the last time you sat down with your child and simply asked, "How are you doing?" Talk about it. Eating together when possible. Talking about school, asking about friendship, listening to their concerns, celebrating their achievements as well. Spending time together without distractions. Children should know that they can approach a trusted parent when they have a problem. Explain that children need boundaries. Parents can establish clear expectations about respect, schoolwork, household responsibilities, appropriate behavior, honestly, treating other people well. Discipline should teach rather than simplify, frighten, or humiliate. When a child makes a mistake, the parent can ask, "What happened? Why was it wrong? What can you do differently next time?" The good parent is always stand by the child. The goal is to help the child understand responsibility and the consequences.

And there was King Bob Marley and the Wailers. The song is called Three Little Birds. King Bob Marley, you know, as a Rasta man, used to teach people good character as well as nice things. The show goes on. I'm still on here telling you some important issues and some important message as a parent to guide our children. Now, how parents speak to others, you know, this is something very, very, very important. Very, very important. If we want our children to be respectful, we must show respect. If we want honestly, we must practice honestly. If we want kindness, we must demonstrate kindness. You see, how parents speak to other people, how parents handle disagreements, keeping promises, admitting mistakes, treating family members with dignity, showing responsibility at home and in the community as well. Children must watch, you know, children must watch adults closely. That's how it should be. That's why I played that song, Three Little Birds, from King Bob Marley. I played it taking that so that you can listen very well where the conversation coming from. You know, as parents have an important role in their children's education, making school attendance a priority

You know, as parents, we must encourage our children to start communicating with our teachers when necessary, helping children develop good start habits, praising efforts and progress, teaching children that education is not only about passing examination, but also about developing knowledge, responsibility, and characters. Parents, do you know what your child is learning at school? Do you have what challenges? Do you know what are the challenges at school? Are they facing that at school? You must also know those.

On that note, let me just bring upon here Michael Jackson with a song called USA for Africa.

That was Michael Jackson, USA for Africa. We are the world. Yes, that's a song which I've played for you so that you can listen and take care of your children as well. As a parent, we must be responsible with our children. That's the motto. You know, as what I said 8 hours before, today this is a special program for us parents by guiding our children. We are the world. We are the fathers. We are the elders. We must be responsible for that. All right? You know, as what I was saying earlier on before, parents and guidance should take responsible steps to keep children safe. Knowing where children and who they are with, teaching children about personal safety, paying attention to changes in behavior as well, helping children understand healthy boundaries, encouraging them to speak to a trusted adult when something worries them, monitoring age appropriate media and online activities. Protection does not mean creating fear. It means giving children knowledge, guidance, and safe environment. All these things, we are doing it for our kids. Talk about the importance of saying, "I am proud of your efforts. I believe in you. You can learn from this mistake. I'm here to listen." Parents should contract. They also must be very vigilant. Parents should correct behavior without making a child believing that they are worthless. Remind them that you are very important. Correct the mistakes, but continue to show the child that you are loved. Also discuss apologizing. Parents can say, "I was wrong, and I am sorry." This teaches children that taking responsibility is a strength.

0: Parents of Africa, our children are our responsibility and our future. Let us provide for them, but let us also provide something money cannot buy: our time, our guidance, our attention, our wisdom, and our love. Let us teach them a responsibility by being responsible ourselves. Let us teach them respect by showing respect. Let us also teach them honestly by being honest. And when they make mistakes, let us guide them towards making better choices. This is Michelle Jumbo, the principal on Radio 54 African Panorama. Remember, good parenting is a daily responsibility. A child needs more than a provider. You know, they need more than a provider. A child needs a parent who is present, caring, protective, and willing to guide them. Until we meet again for another segment. Oh yes, for the day, I'm done on this program. Right? But the show goes on. Let me now get into something you are used to.
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As we are now on the second segment on Radio 54 Chinchivano, we are now doing live and direct. Good afternoon, good morning, wherever you are in this part of the world. Yes, don't go ahead and talk with the same rapid as a good barra. Mambo's gonna say, Zulufa Basi, come on, what you are yika. Mose, turn the rising mamba. 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

We are Radio Magazine. We educate and we entertain as well. Right now, I'm giving you the song called by Mush. The song called by Sugar. The song just got a hit on all the stations. You can hear it being played with anybody. Oh, yes. Well done, Sugar. Congratulations. By having a very good car from Sewiki Nojivayo. Oh, yes. Good evening.

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Eh, and you grace to the Guaranazis who have the money mumpa. Ah, oh, man. I check a para marizo. I want a marine table. What thing is called one and the dog which is one of the marine mumpa? $1,300 pan. Good afternoon, good morning, wherever you are in this world. Welcome once more again to the show, once again with your host. I am Jay, the principal. I'm here to entertain you, as I said earlier and before, that this is a radio magazine. We also educate and entertain because you are the people, you are our listeners. We like you very much and we love you so much. Stay blessed, wherever you are.

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0: Mukazanda kurwai dzodzo zvakureva kuti tapinda muchigamo chekubhedzesera ndibanenda kuzvapura zvangu rumba right by so doing I'm saying I'm about to so let me just play some rumba and enjoy. And this is Lokasa Yambrongo with the song called Sanduka. That's the name of the song, Sanduka.

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this is special for Darlington Shoto. He likes very much this timela. Here we go. Darlington Shoto, that's your song. Paradiba Canada, boy.

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As you go, Porta, and she took Porta. 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

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I never knew how to read the people watching Giovanni. Mimbi, Wamamuns was Drake, Mushabari, Makumuziva, Kustado Pizangua, Jumuandiri, Munoiziva, and you can't know for Munoiziva. She passed Pizua. Takaska Africa. We're going to see you.

icho changa chiri chirongwa chabuna kubikirwa pamwe nekupakurwa zvemumhepo nenwenyu MJ the principal. That was a program produced and also arranged by myself MJ the principal. For today I think I'm about to sign off because my time is up. We've been together since that time up to the pumpkin hour. I hope you enjoyed the program, and also I'll be here with you again next week. As I promise, I won't let you down. I'll be here as well. So stay cool and stay blessed wherever you are. Thank you very much to all those who have been listening to me, all those who have been driving, and all those who have been doing cookings and whatever. You know, everything what you have been doing, I thank you very much. Thank you very much for being with me on the radio station. Thank you so much. Thank you so much. Golden Mavoro. Thank you so much. Tonde Tonde Wekozi Mamba. I was a goni kwa zoni kwa izi. 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I work on my basa wana ku gain din macho and macho. 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I want you to go to the house. 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Thank you very much, my dear son, for producing this program on the radio station. And also, General Eric Kandoro Mawende, Makadol, Yamdododo Kuzimbako. Thank you very much, Madani the Godfrey. Thank you very much. Let me say, I'm signing off. Thank you so much. Bye bye.

Sato, she's a part of the world.

Umsakazo nakhuhamba phambili umsakazo weRadio 54 African Panorama, umsakazo othena abantu umhlaba wonke jikelele. 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

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Zimbabwe. 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My name is Sekhumalo Black Queen S. I am your host, program

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Anikhumbule ke ukuthi akuyona ke iRadio 54 esho lokhu. Ngifunda njengoba kubhaliwe. Iqala kanje ke, the Nguni people are one of the largest Bantu groups in Southern Africa. Yenze kanje ke, this includes amaZulu, amaXhosa, amaNdebele, Zimbabwe and South Africa, amaSwati, amaHlubi, amaBhaca, amaLala and

three parts, ancient roots, migration and splitting. Bantu origins, all Nguni people are part of the Bantu migration. Thousands of years ago, their ancestors lived near the areas of present-day Cameroon and Nigeria. Around 3,200 years ago, they started moving south and east because of climate, population, and searching for better farming and grazing. And they carried with them iron working, farming, sorghum, millet, and cattle keeping. Their language family is Niger-Congo Bantu branch. That's why Zulu, Xhosa, Ndebele, Swati sound similar, same root. The migration to Southern Africa. By 1,000 years or 1,200 years, Nguni ancestors had reached Southern Eastern Africa. They settled along the eastern coast, what is now KwaZulu-Natal, Eastern Cape, Eswatini, Mozambique. They mixed with the early Khoisan people who were already there. You can still see that influence. The click sound in Xhosa, Zulu, etc., came from Khoisan languages. They lived as clans under chiefs, keeping cattle as wealthy. Cattle was everything, food, lobola status, a connection to ancestors. The word Nguni itself comes from the ancestors Nguni, who was believed to be a leader who united many clans. His people were called Abenguni, the people of Nguni.

thing, how we got Zulu, Xhosa, Ndebele, Eswati, around 14,000 and 16,000 years. The big Nguni group split because of droughts, fights over grazing, and a chief dome or complete. And then we call Sage Lapana around 14,000 and 16,000. The big Nguni group split because of a drought, a fight over a grazing, and chief dome or conflict. And Northern Nguni became AmaZulu, AmaSwati, AmaLala. Southern Nguni became AmaXhosa, AmaThembu, AmaPondo, AmaPondo Mice. Angazi noma ngibize ngithi AmaPondo Mice. Offshoots that moved north, AmaNdebele of Mzilikazi in the 1820s during Fecane, Sifakane was started by King Shaka's expansion. General Mzilikazi Khumalo broke away from the Zulu kingdom and migrated north, first to Transvaal, then to present-day Zimbabwe in 1838-1840. These people became AmaNdebele of Zimbabwe, AmaNdebele of South Africa, Zuza, and Manala. Broke away earlier, settled in present-day Mpumalanga, Gauteng. So AmaNdebele in Zimbabwe and AmaNdebele in Secunda, Mpumalanga, where you are. Our cousins are both from the same Nguni root, but separated by the Mfecane journey, Kushoke Umfalo.

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That's pure Nguni. 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

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If you just joined us, welcome to Radio 54. 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
0: 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I really appreciate it. 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
1: 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Let's go!
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1: Myoxide. I'm a viper whose venom vigorously vexes the vast visionless. I slither hither thither in defense of my freedomistic poetry. Perhaps I am that valve that screws down bolts of violence. I throw words helter-skelter like a bunch of re-energized monkeys to pin down demons of propaganda. I'm Myoxide, the corrosive venom from a viper whose hisses loosen the valves of hate. I'm a formula that flummoxed the Monte Carlo method. I stand for the vocal codes that were sabotaged by the corrupt governance systems and personnel. Yes, I am the enemy of chameleon leadership, leaders who exhibit disconcerting propensities of a yo-yo, those whose principles are unstable like popcorns, those whose promises dance zigzag, turnarounds, and inconsistent bump jives. I neither condone such iscariotic diplomacy, nor condemn repentance. Yes, I am the enemy of chameleon leadership, leaders who exhibit disconcerting propensities of a yo-yo. They called me and asked me a simple question, a complicated answer I gave. They asked me a complex question, a simple response I gave. They complicated the dialogue, I simplified the deliberations. They themselves got confused. Then I was clear-minded. For I am forever not worried about those who worry about worries. It shows they are concerned, committed and involved. I am perennially worried by those who do not worry when worries come by. They are just tragic socio-political accidents waiting to happen. Basop, never again, never alone. I represent over a million Myoxide clan, the real rebels, who rumble with razzmatazz, uncontainable soldiers of fortune, those whose democratic reserves accumulate rather than diminish. Back to the trenches to terrorize the tortoises of democracy whose delaying tactics terrify democratic forces. Back to the tunnel to traumatize the tigers of democracy who believe they have the monopoly over democratic principles. Back to the corridors of power to corrode the cockroaches of democracy who continue to feed on the pieces of cakes, denying the rest their democratic shares. Perhaps for the cockroaches, tigers, and tortoises, here comes trouble. Myoxide, never again, never alone, never alone.
2: I'm saying, and I say this without any fear of contradiction, we are cruising nicely. So? We have no nightmares.

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My name is Seth Kumalo Blackwood S.

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One voice.

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Welcome to Radio 54. My name is Seth Kumalo. I am your host. 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
1: 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Oh, Gado Rigo.
2: 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Vio Sol, Iye. 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